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Oh my, my, oh my, my love. 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
3: They say the holy water's watered down, and this town's lost its faith. Our colors will fade eventually, so if our time is running out, day after day, we'll make the mundane a masterpiece. Oh my, my, oh my, my love, I take one look at you, you're taking me out.

Was it two to the three to the four? 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It's getting kinda late, but the ladies want some more. Oh my, good Lord. 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

her er Skala FM. 90'er festen. What we're living in. Let me tell ya. Well, it's a world that a man can eat at all. When things are big, that should be small.

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1: Hello, party people. 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Welcome aboard Benga Airways. After takeoff, we'll pump up the sound system, 'cause we're going to...

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0: I'll get straight to the point. 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Only sound you will hear is the beating of my heart. And we will and have some sweet pillow talk. I'm bombastic, really fantastic. Don't turn on the boxes, says Mr. Rowe.
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Cause I'm only human after all, and you're only human after all. 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

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Wave after wave, wave after wave. 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

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Oh my, my love. I take one look at you, you're taking me out.